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1: Yeah, county fire. Engine 4 is on scene. Two vehicles off the side of the roadway. No road blockage. Standby for update.
0: Copy. We do have units on scene. As there, we're advising the driver of the pickup to tend in.
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0: We're sending one rider on the 22. 17, 429, 10-9,
1: 10-8. Pin in. And what was the rest? 1097, 10-4.
0: And we're sending one rider to the hospital. Important.
1: Still static, a copy, continue, start engine 11, and one is going to be riding with EMS.
0: A firm.
1: Break. Oh yes, 5110. Did you copy?

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Respond with Station 4 and Station 5 for the injury accident on 8th and Lansing. 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
1: County Fire Agent Tuesday, canceled by Fresno, finished with assignment, shows the quarters. County, San 436.
0: San 436.
1: 28.
2: Morgan Center, break me from my traffic. I'm held traffic at 6.5 and Garvey on a great Camry.
1: 0998-9-SAM-1.
0: 10-4, do you want it attached or read back?
1: Both. County Fire Engine 2 has been canceled by Fresno. Finish with assignment, shows the worst.
0: That 28 is clear current on a 2014 Ram to a Harold Cole, 717 Estes Avenue out of Corcoran.

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1: Vehicle's taking off from me towards Jerry. I went through an alleyway, whoever's behind me. It's a great Camry, normal California plate.
2: 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Battalion 6, just information, a pin in for 8th and Lansing.
3: 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I'll be en route.
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0: Bound on North and Josephine, lights and sirens.
2: 10-4, is this going to be a failure to yield?
3: County Fire, engine 11 is bombing.
2: For the injury accident with the pennant, 8th and Lansing, I have engine 4 on scene. Confirm pennant.
0: North noted.
3: County Fire, 4390.
2: I copy you. Go ahead. P26, go ahead.
0: 5-4, 6-5-4.
2: 10-4. Copy. Brake. 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Engine 11.
3: County Fire. 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Assignment returning.
0: Northbound on 6.5. Also ran a stop sign at the corner of Garvey and 6.5.
2: Copy, 5110. Did the vehicle stop?
0: Negative. I was a little, so far away from it to actually...
2: 10-4. So confirming no units are no longer pursuing it?
0: Hey, firm. It was not in pursuit.
2: 10-4.
4: Do you have a better description? 212 is, I have a silver Camry putting gas in square deal, if you want to check on that.
0: Come back in this alleyway just south of square deal. It might be coming towards me.

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0: Nora, 10-4.
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0: We couldn't copy engine 4. We were just advising that EMS advised landing zones is going to be at station 4.
1: Copy. We'll relay that information to the ambulance.

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0: Rancho 697. Can you actually show me out at the CHS auditorium? Go for it.
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0: Just info, we're holding at 647 Frank. RP advised her fiancé, Lassa Franco, person Michael, is currently in front of the 1042 causing a 415 verbal and appears to be 647 Frank. Subject is wearing a green shirt, black pants, and brown boots.
1: 10-4.
0: Go ahead.
2: Yellow 278-1337, Lassa Fernandez.
0: 10-4. For Lassa Fernandez, Owen status is valid. 29s are clear. No terms for a traffic stop warning.

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2: 212, he called traffic at 1706 hours.

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0: 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I have a, actually, log me on 10-8. 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
1: 06-226.
2: Good.
1: Where do you walk through?
2: Come through the main doors on the east side, the stairwell leading up to the front auditorium. Let me know when you're right outside and I'll open the door.

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0: Baltimore, are you Federal Unit 10-8 William? 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
0: /224-200, are you still out with the vehicle?
1: Negative, it was COC to tow.
0: 10-4, you were able to recover the keys from my unit?
1: Confirm.
0: 10-4, thank you.
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1: 10-4.
2: Archel, just for information, the RPO advised that the subject left the area. Let me take Georgia.

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0: County 429, tell you assist in Toronto 117.

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3: 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This incident terminated. Anthem 4 will be finished with assignment and returned to quarters.
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0: For Wilson, the 27 expired, surrendered by subject to New Jersey. 29 is clear, not known. He also has history with HPD for getting aggressive with McDonald's employees and had his vehicle towed by them yesterday.
1: 5-4-16.

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0: Alaska, 436, can you scan?
1: Go ahead.
0: Have an unwanted subject at 21476 Fairfax Avenue. The RP states that her ex, William Kovian, is at her residence and is not supposed to be there. She's at Lowe's trying to get a security system, but her 15-year-old daughter is at the residence and is scared. 21476 Fairfax.
1: Do you guys recognize that, please?
2: Copy.

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0: 517.
1: Additional information, the male is actually going to be inside the residence. The daughter is in her bedroom, and he has a silver Dodge Ram that's out front of the residence.
0: Confirming he doesn't live there?
1: Affirm, it's the RP stated he's not supposed to be at the residence.
0: I'm 4-36, will you run him?

0: So I've been advised the subject used to live there but agreed to stay away as of this morning.
1: Five seven.

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0: EMS called back on the Palace and is requesting a deputy to help assist with the patient.

0: 517.
1: We're at landline with the daughter that's inside the residence. She stated that he just opened the safe and they have guns in there. The male doesn't know that she's in the room.
0: Five 517, copy.

0: Dispatch, if you can get additional information. There's also going to be a John and Nail at the residence. It's the mother's father.
1: Confirming it's the RP's father?
0: Affirmative. He showed up with the subject.
1: Import.

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1: Who is?
0: Caller's transferred to KC Fire. He's reporting the open field on fire at Patterson and James behind the Housing Authority. Patterson and 6.5.

0: 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Show me en route to the James traffic in unit 301. Mileage and ready.
1: County 458. I have traffic on the vehicle with medical issue. 9 Lincoln George Paul 625 in 1D Davis.
2: Myself, 200-153 and 222 code 3 from County 10.
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1: 10-4.
3: We had tribal advise that the subject backed into the vehicle in the parking lot before he got into the vehicle.
0: Fly down with the fire. Activity directly behind Miller and Patterson, right next to the wall.
4: Engine 11, engine 4, you'll be responding to reports of a field on fire. It was going to be from a possibly a juvenile setting off fireworks. The fire seems to be blowing to the south, and there is a cement wall behind the fire.
1: Seeing any unit with a fire extinguisher.
2: See, Corcoran Sam 232, can you contact fire? They might need a second truck. It's threatening a fence, and it's actually growing pretty quickly.
0: Corcoran, so in the 1022 on the fire extinguisher is too large, so I'm going to start evacuating the project.
1: I copy, you're evacuating the project.
2: Hey, Corcoran units, just make sure you fill out the addresses of where you guys are evacuating.
1: Corcoran 153. 153, go ahead.
5: Can you advise fire? They're going to have to go down James and down Brokaw in order to access the field.
1: Go down James and Brokaw to access the field, 10-4.
4: Engine 11, County Fair.
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4: Per CPD, they're advising the fire is spreading towards a fence.
7: Corcoran 222, advise 724, Miller to evacuate.
1: I copy, you evacuated 724, Miller, 10-4.
0: Corcoran, so I knocked on 732, 730, and 728, negative answer.
1: I copy.
0: Corcoran 235. We've evacuated 722.
1: 722?
0: Affirmative.
7: 10-4. Corcoran 222, I've evacuated 716. I'm attempting to contact 718, receiving negative answer.
1: Cam 232, you have backgrounds. Can you 10-9 the numbers?
7: I got 716. I'm receiving negative answer from 718.
1: 10-4.
0: Corcoran 200, if you're not to 10-6, if you can advise fire Patterson, correction, there is a fire hydrant at Miller, sir. Miller and Patterson.
4: 11, County Fair.
1: Miller and Patterson.
6: For engine 11.
4: Per CPD, they're advising to go down James and Brokaw to access the field.
6: It's 11, copy.

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2: Corcoran 235, negative answer at 712 North.
1: 712 Miller, 10-4.
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1: Negative answer, 710 Miller, 10-4.
3: Open Sam 232. As of now, there's no endangering structures, but it is along the brick fence line of the 700 block of Miller.
4: We'll be out making an intensive fire attack. Oh, perfect. Engine 4, engine 11. Okay.
5: I have help, but if you guys aren't tied up, I'm not head this way.
4: East, go for the I copy. James with Patterson, then go east.
5: He needs to get out of the car and reaching around, so I'm just holding his hands, trying to talk him into it.
4: Copy. Brake count, I'll be in route.
6: 10-4, 10-4, 10-4.
4: 5-4, D's below.
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1: 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I'm on the phone with her right now.
0: 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Are you code 4?

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He's advising she's very elderly and unknown if she's being properly cared for, possibly around a bunch of HMS. 901 Keegan.

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0: 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He's known to Rams for 242 and 12.5.
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0: Quicken. Fire and EMS will be en route to 1500 Oregon, Mark Twain School, for a 5-year-old who fell on the playground, possibly has a broken arm. 1500 Oregon.
1: Oregon 164, what's Franco's CDL number if he has one?
0: His CDL number is yellow 5798050, yellow 5798050. For last of Franco, his L1 number is yellow 5798050, yellow 5798050.
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0: 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I was unable to reach DRP. I left a voicemail. 10-8
1: Ida. Ida, 10-4.
0: Corcoran 235. Is there anything holding?
1: Affirm. I have two speak with officers holding.

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1: Can you give dispatch a 21 regarding one of the secret officers?
2: Here's a regarding this case.
1: 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Subject was requesting to get something from the vehicle.
2: Possibly the car seats in the back seat.
3: 10-4. I'll confirm and let you know if it is. We'll pull that out.
4: Corporate Houston Chief, clear me Tank Henry. 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
1: 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Must wear corrective lenses. 29s are clear. None to rinse for traffic stop warning.
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3: 10-19. Controller traffic, Willie and Chase.
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1: 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Her Owen status is valid. 29s are clear. Not known to our system.
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0: Welcome, Sam, 32. Backyard's clear. Secondary's clear as well.

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0: Vandalism report at 10575 14th Avenue. So it'll be stated in the back of the property that there's an abandoned storage and three juveniles are spray painting and taking pictures. Subjects are in all black with blue jeans. RP advised that juveniles left but unknown where or if they're still on the property, and the wife possibly saw one of the juveniles with a small firearm, possibly headed towards the highway. 10575 14th Avenue.
1: Program 2610-15 was placed in SLP boy. And so he chose 1015 to go for.
2: 10-4.
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2: 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Clear current to an 06 Honda to Hector Velasco, 1050 Pueblo.
5: So I was on that vehicle in the alleyway behind the 1000 block of Cabin Hill.

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1: Corcoran 235, 1097 on the lobby traffic.
0: I spoke to the RP. It's going to be directly behind the tire shop. And he stated they may still be there. They didn't see him walk off. But they're confirming they saw them waving a handgun around.
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4: Corcoran, that's me. Clear current to a 2016 Chevy to Margie Garcia, 2411 versus Patterson. Yes. 224 Corcoran 1.
2: What?
4: For last is Silva, Owen status is valid, 29 are clear, no turns for a traffic stop warning.
2: 10-4.
4: 224 Corcoran, did I already give you the 28 return?
2: Negative.
4: That 28 is clear, expired as of February 26th to an 05 Honda to Rachel Marin, with a release liability to a Maximus Silva.
5: Corcoran 26, traffic, Sherman Wignall.
4: Window.
5: 6 Lincoln Ocean X-ray
6: 588. You're responding for a grass fire on 26 and 14th in Elgin. I feel like there was a field on fire, no one around, not a daydream. It can be west of 26 and a quarter south of Elgin. We also advise the base. They're advised a negative on any control burn. Or no calls in that area.
7: Control 6 copies. Also be advised, County have very low volume.
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6: 4 a grass fire on 26 and 14th in Elgin with Patrol 6. Going to be a field on fire west of 26 and 14th and south of Elgin.
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0: 2674. Right. 2674, bring your sister's calling, three.
1: Corker 53 traffic, 700 block of Derry.
0: 700 block of Derry.
1: Because my plate, Mary Sam, Nora, Union, George George Sam. Final stop's going to be 2000 block of Val.
0: 2000 block of Val, 10 first.

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2: 64-10-28. California 9, Phoenix, Foy, King, Victor, 747.
3: Confirming 9, King, Foy, King, Victor, 747.
2: 9, Foy, King, Victor, 747.
3: 10-4. Definitely clear expired as of April 2023 to an 05 Chevy to Gregory Wages out of Course Gold. I copied 9, Foy, King, Victor, 747.
1: Not sure if it's related or not, but I got four subjects walking northbound on Balm of Gilead. They're coming up to just to the corner right there on Balm of Gilead and Highway.
3: Hey, Lake.
4: My number.
3: Go ahead.
4: 489-488-1110. Lasso Contreras, Jaime Martinez.
1: 10 acres burning with the possibility of 100. Start me the dozer, please, and two mortar patrol type 3, either one.
0: Copy. Patrol 6. Can you on scene?
1: Affirmative.
0: Are you requesting the base to respond unit?
1: If you've got a unit available, that would be great.
0: Copy.
5: Hey, William.
3: William, 10-4, break. What's 4-4, can you go for?
5: Go for it.
3: 153, clear for non.
4: 153.
3: For Alaska Contreras, own status is valid, so lanes are clear, no terms for a traffic site and for traffic warnings.
1: 25 and County 6 will be responding.
3: William, 10-4.
2: Walker 164, code 4L129 by CDL.
3: Go ahead.
2: David, 6885886, Alaska Nolan.
1: Okay, stop.
3: Good. For Lassen Nolan, L1 status is valid, 29s are clear, left for correct lenses. Williams is fine.
4: Grim 224-10-7.
3: Go ahead.
0: 10-5 respond for a grass fire that's spreading 26 and 1/4 and Elgin. We have patrol 6 on scene requesting two patrols. We're advising LA NAS and also requesting a dozer. Timeout is 20-30 hours.
1: On Highway and Balm of Gilead.
0: It's going to be on 26 and 1/4 in Elgin.
1: Right there. Copy, thank you.
6: County Fire Station 5, we're unable to fill that request. All we have is a Type 1 engine.
1: County Fire Patrol 6.
0: Copy, Station 5. Other unit, I covered you.
1: County Fire Patrol 6. This will be the Elgin IC. Patrol 6 will be instant command. This is going to be on Elgin, approximately 1/2 mile east of the Grangeville bypass.
0: Copy.
7: Fire Patrol 2 is responding.
0: Patrol 2 responding.
8: 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Well, that's a press.

0: L290, County Fair.
1: Go ahead.
0: Just information, LNAS advised they'll be sending units, and I have Patrol 2 responding.
2: Tower.
1: 419.
0: 458. 415 verbal at 18920, Hanford Ramona, number 26. RP states Raul Botello is threatening her inside. Her son is in the trailer. RP wants W to talk to him, but she doesn't want him there. 18920, HA, number 26.
1: From Arvana.
3: County Fire Patrol 2, did you copy us for responding?
0: Elgin, about a half a mile east of the Grangeville Bypass. It's going to be for a large grass fire.
4: Commander, they want to know if we can identify a subject who's being uncooperative.
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1: On, he's responding from Avenel or?
5: I have a standby. I'm still trying to get a 360 around this to see. We may be able to let this burn. There's roads on, there's the bypass to the east, and there's a hard canal road to the west. So, but I'm trying to get a 360 all the way around it. I have a standby.
1: Dozer 7, County Fire, do you copy?
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4: Go ahead.
2: For last of Gonzalez, your L1 status is valid. 29s are clear. Known to RIMS for a speeding violation.
4: 10-4, thank you.
0: County Fire Engine 312 is on scene.
2: 153, Corporate 1.
4: 153.
2: For last of Duran, that subject's valid and clear.
6: 10-4, can you also check last of Duran, first of Jose, for 29s? He should be in his 50s with a 42 on earth.

0: 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Last of Duran is clear.
1: 10-4.
2: Corcoran 226 traffic, 1000, correction, 1100 block of 6.5.
0: 1100 block of 6.5.

0: and the base are covering. Let's go to whatever tack channel you said. Back to you. County Fire has an ID. We'll be utilizing TAC 2.
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0: 26434.
1: Code 5, how many video we?
0: 5.
1: Last of Gonzalez with the Zebra. First of Armando. DOB 10-26-1994. I'm code
0: 4235. 10-4-3, code
2: 5-3-4-3-4-4. Yeah, William. County 517. Any warning, and I'll be en route to the verbal.
0: Last of Gonzalez says Alan showing no match 29s are clear. Not known to our system.
1: Well, second last name is going to be Lincoln Union, Lincoln Edward.
2: We are with approximately 8 individuals in the north alleyway of the 800 block of Skyline.
3: 800 block of Skyline, 10-4.
0: 226, confirming his first name was Rolando.
1: Armando.
0: 10-4.
2: Over L78.
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4: County Fire, Avenal State Prison in service. 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
0: Good. For last at Gonzalez, interchange with Lou.

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0: We're going to allow the fire to continue to burn to the west. It'll bump up against Grangeville. Won't have any issues there. We're currently mobile attack on the west side. You can cancel the dozer.
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0: 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Yeah. I'll be out with 3 in front of Subway.
1: Corcoran 2628. Hey, Sam King, X-ray, 218.
2: 2013 Honda to Rosa Elena Martinez, 2517 Edison Lane.
1: Sanford.
3: County Fire, Elgin, I see. Elgin, I see. Get law enforcement out on the bypass. We're getting quite a bit of heavy smoke across the bypass.
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1: Okay.
0: Broken Sam's 3-2-10, no answer. That's a voicemail.

0: Elgin, IC, County Fair.
1: Four, thank you. Would you mind handling incident 9090?
2: What is it?
0: County Fire.
1: It's a secret officer.
0: It's in 312, County Fire. 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
3: Copy, 2-5-minute ETA for PG&E.
0: And also, CHP was advised in their route for that heavy smoke by that bypass.
3: Good, I see. Copy.

0: Edwin, I'm going to rush by name.
1: Hi.
0: Got the two rows. Union, Ida, Robert, Ocean, Zebra, First Jose, DOB 3, 10, 73, 73.

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2: T35, 222, I'll meet you. I'll show in a bit.

0: 200 Corcoran. Lasset Churros is clear. He is showing on county probation for PC 273 until 2028, and he is open to search and seizure.
1: 10-4. Don't run a route.
0: 10-4.
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2: Elgin, IT, County Fire.
3: Negative. What do I see?
2: CHP's wanting to know, do you want a full road closure or just traffic control at this time?
3: Traffic control at this time. Most of the smoke is going up. We have a very light breeze out here.
2: Copy.
3: Advise them, though, we will have emergency apparatus out on the bypass.
2: Copy. I'll advise.
0: Morgan 200, can you run a route on that the Queer Rose?
4: Paper.

0: 164 Corcoran.
1: 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Any further, give me 21.

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0: 10-4, break 226, Fort Greene, out the other units.
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0: 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What's the criminal court date?
1: Criminal court date is 922, September 22nd.

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2: 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As soon as I finish filling up, I'll be en route to 19.
3: 10-4. I'll be waiting for you.
0: Hey, sir. It's going to be 9, George Henry David, 835.
1: 10-4.

0: 78, that 28 is clear, expired 6/10/25 on an 07 Cadillac with a P&O.
1: Definitely.

0: County at 7827 by number.
1: Adam 78.
0: Yellow 7817701. Last of Espinosa versus Joel, middle of route, 11-3-2000.

0: Adam 78, Kings County, you clear, copy.
1: Go ahead. Colvin Sam 232, 1015 from B Boy's been removed, making a phone call.
0: Violation for landline confirming.
2: 74, can you use this?
1: Work on 226 20. Hey, King Yellow Union, 564.
0: 10-4.
3: 10-4, 28, clear current to a 2018 Honda to Robert Avalos on 7th Avenue.
0: Yes, 6-1, go ahead.
3: 164.
4: 10-8, got him. 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

517, that 20 days clear expire 3/12/26 on a 17 Honda with an RIP dated 5/1/26 and a pending master file.

0: County 27. For Espinoza, 27 suspended revoked was proceeded for FTA. The 1029 William has confirmed misdemeanor 5000. He's known for 14601, 242, 594 in gang affiliation. Are you set for?
1: I'm code 4. You on probation? Referral?

0: County 517. Standing warning.
1: Warning, 10-4. Adam 78, Kings County.
0: 78.
1: The only court probation that we're showing is on his 27. Probation terms are through 12-8 of 28 for 23-152 B-Boy, B.C.
0: Yeah, for you searchable?
1: It won't show that on the 27.

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0: Burlington, have a number. Frank 5051453, Lawson Jones.
1: Over. For Lassa Jones Island, status is valid. 29s are clear. Known to runs for a traffic citation and traffic warning.
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1: Fire and EMS will be en route to 821 Whitley for a male subject in the lobby with difficulty breathing.
0: 10-4. 10-8 item unless requested.
2: Okay. 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
1: 10-4. Cam 232, 4-1.
0: Okay.
1: For last of morning, Owen status is valid, 29s are clear. Known to RIMS for traffic warnings and traffic citations.
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1: William 10-4.
2: Station 11, medical aid, 821 Whitley. Cross is coded. 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
1: 28 clear current to 2023 Honda to Sandra Contreras, 2600 Olympic.
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3: Good.
1: It's going to be a civil problem in the 1900 block of Estes. RP advised he is legally parked on the side of the street and his neighbor is threatening to call law enforcement. Contact first to Brian at 912 Estes.
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0: Engine 11, medical aid 821 Whitley. Could be for difficulty breathing and the patient will be in the lobby of the apartment. 821 Whitley.

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1: 17.
2: Union 04-42021. First, last, phonetically, George, Union, Robert, Paul, Robert, Edward, Edward, Tom. Second, last, of Singh. First, of no name given. DOB 511 of 2002.
1: 10-4. Male or female?
2: Male.
1: 10-4.
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0: put notes in the car. It was a
1: Seven is none issued, pinning automated apt. When is your clear, not known. Code 4.
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0: Corcoran Station Chief, there Lieutenant William Hogg, traffic Whitley and Josephine.
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2: 235. What's your 20?
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3: Now, last at Barriga, Ellen status is valid. 29s are clear. No terms for a traffic stop warning.
0: Adam 74, 1090 lost.
4: Last of Humbry, second last of Mendoza.
0: 10-4. That's it, 10-4.
5: County 420 in traffic. Northbound 41 in Greenville.
0: Lincoln 3. Northbound 41 in Greenville, 10-4.
5: County 1, 10 8
0: SS, 10-4. Break 429, Kings County 28 is clear, current 2013, so you gotta pick up. Adam 74, Kings County.
4: 74.
1: 235, 232, he's code 4.
0: For Ambrose Mendoza, 27 is valid, 29 are cleared on as a witness.
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0: 10-4. I'm gonna have traffic Darien Whitley.
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0: Vehicle's occupied by I believe three subjects.
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1: 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He's at Darien Whitley.
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1: 10-4, go ahead with the number first.
0: California, yellow, 988-889, last of Cortez.
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0: Last of Six Toes, genetically Sam, Ida, X-ray, Tom, Ocean, Sam, first of Destiny, date of birth, 09-18-2004.
1: 10-4.
2: Program 226, can you show 153 out with me? And I'll be at 129, I need to do the one ready. Last of Fernandez, or Aquino, first of Angel, DOB 12-18-2004-04.
1: Is it Fernandez with a Frank and then a zebra?

0: Eccoci.
1: Right.
0: For last of Cortez, Owen's status is valid. 28s are clear. For last of Sixtos, Owen's status is an issue. 28s are clear.
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3: 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That lot of traffic.
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0: 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California 5, Yellow, Tom John, 599.
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0: County fire, you can show the fire contained control. We'll be out another 30, 40 minutes from off up.
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0: 728 is cleared, expired 728 of 24 on a 2002 Buick to a Richard Christensen out of Hanford. It's showing a release of liability to a James Wood, also out of Hanford.
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0: David 520-6672.
1: Pepper. Sam 232-471. Okay. I lost the Barbosa. Owen status is valid. 29s are clear. Must wear corrective lenses. Known to rims is a 290.
0: Sample for visual.
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0: any units near Whitley and Chittenden?
1: Code 4.
0: I just drove by earlier. There's about 7 unhoused individuals loitering on the sidewalk. We can jam all up.
2: I see.
3: County Fire, this incident is terminated. All units be available returning. Be advised there are some smoke well into the black. You may get some calls on us throughout the night, but there's nothing threatened.
0: Corcoran, San Francisco, could you show me out with about 6 Whitley and Chase?
4: Whitley and Chase, over. Go ahead.
5: Lassa Robinson, first of Link. Lassa Robinson, first of Link, the third. Lassa Scott, first of Marsha. Lassa Ramirez, first of Angel. Lassa Brickyfield, first of Crystal. I advise you to meet you tonight.
3: County on 24 traffic. This is Noah Kane.
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0: Corbin 22, I'm out of traffic. Garvin 6 and a half.
6: 5th and San Joaquin,
0: California 9, Lincoln Victor Zebra 152.
4: 10-4.
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1: For last of Pano, L1 status is valid, 289s are clear. For last of Lopez, L1 status is not issued, 289s are clear.
4: 10-4 probation approval.
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1: 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Edward Paul, 6-3, Mary, 0-4.
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3: County 570, Dene North.
1: Gray and white, hooded sweatshirt, last seen westbound through 2502, Hannah. Black pants, Hispanic. Vehicle occupied by 4.
5: Can you show the fence yet?
3: County, I'm 74. Any warning? Hour 78.

0: Hey, for I'm in Route 2 with his traffic. Is there some trouble?
1: He advised the subject went eastbound, correction, westbound through 2502, Hannah. White hood, sweatshirt, black pants.
2: 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Call County for Air 1 if they have it.
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2: Station 12, Medical 8, 508 South 6. Gonna be a medical aid. Timeout is 22, 24 hours.
0: And 267.
2: Hydro 10-4. Adam 53, that 28 comes back clear and current with 17 Nissan.
0: 10-4.
1: Everyone, 10-4-36.
2: Cam 436, just info is Air 1 was showing 10-6 for fuel.
1: Copy. Corcoran requesting the ground unit.
3: Myself and 78.
4: Right, hang a right.
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1: Just static mobile.
2: 508 South 6. It's going to be for a 10-year-old with difficulty breathing. 508 South 6.
1: Copy.
2: Counting copies. 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We're at landline trying to get Corcoran to see if we need any ground units.
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3: County, correction, Adam 78 from Adam 53, can you 1198? 10-4, I'm the around. County, you can clear me 1082.

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0: 53.
1: For Lassa Barbosa, 27 is going to be valid. Twin enter clear, not known. Recode 4.
0: Down 4, code 4.
2: Myself and 200 clear from the gardens, beautiful area.
3: 10-4, what's the last compost, what's their first name?
4: Jacob.
3: 10-4, break 164 Corcoran. Lassa Franco is on county probation for PC 29815 until 2027, and he is open to search and seizure.

0: 164 Corcoran. Your subjects are clear. Last of Quinn is clear. I'm going to run Jacob now. Tower.
1: Upper.
0: Also clear. 10-4.

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0: Careful.
2: Air 1, Sam 232.
0: Good.
2: Just for info, we have a lot of people out here at the apartment complex, but last known direction was westbound.
0: Copy that. Do they have a perimeter set up in that area? Or?
2: Negative. No perimeter. Chase several subjects down 6.5 towards Whitley Gardens, but they all checked out. And we were at 1097 area pretty quick. But it sounds like possibly the subject who ran does reside here at the apartment, so there's that as well.
0: Copy that. We are 2 minutes out.
2: Yeah, of course. Thank you. And do a quick scan if you don't see anything. You guys can clear.

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0: 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That one's in the park.
1: Adam 34.
0: 8 Mary Lincoln Henry, 283.
1: San Joaquin in Park, 10-4. Adam 74, that 20 comes back clear and current to an 18 Chevy. Adam 53, King's County 27.
0: 53.
1: Ford Lopez, 27 is valid, 29s are clear. He's showing on probation out of Colorado. He's not known locally.
0: Down for.
1: Adam 53, King's County.
0: 53.
2: Charlie,
1: this information, you get 1022, the probation thing, it was not the right subject.
3: 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Substation 9.

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0: 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Twin names are cleared. Known for 647 Frank and previous arrest. What are you code for?
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0: 10. 9 Tom, Charles Zebra, 702.
1: George 10, that 28 comes back clear and current to an 01 Lexus to a Juan Sandoval, showing an address out of Corcoran.
0: Yeah.

0: County 53. Vehicle check. Skyline and Hydro.
1: Did you have a
0: 28? Hey, firm, it's gonna be 6, John, Yellow, Charles, 792.
1: Skyline and Hydro, 10-4.

Adam 53, that 28 comes back clear and current to a 98 Infinity to an Emmanuel Diaz, showing an address out of Watsonville. I copied a 6 John Union, correction, 6 John Yellow, Charles 792.

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2: Adam 53.
1: Alasa Diaz with a Zebra Person Emmanuel, DOB 19-2007.
2: Go ahead with the second.
1: Alasa Peralta, first up, genetically John Adam, John, correction, Henry Adam Zebra, Ida Edward Lincoln, DOB 9-11-2009.
2: Can you 10-9 the last name?
1: Paul Edward Robert Adam Lincoln Tom Adam.
2: 10-4. Can you confirm on the second subject if it's a male or female?
1: They're going to be both males.
0: 10-4. Court for 235. The 10-15 was booked in a KCJ. Show me back en route to the city.
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0: County, same four. Traffic is in Alpine. Nine Palm Zebra Lincoln 206.
1: It's in Alpine 10-4. Adam 74, that 20 comes back clear and current to an 07 Nissan.
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0: Ford Diaz 27 is valid, twin enter clear, not known. For Peralta, getting no 27 match, twin enter clear, known as an involved party. What are you code for?
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0: Yellow 218-6319. Last phonetically, David Edward Frank, Robert Ida, Edward Zebra Edward, Kristen John with an 18 Henry. Middle of Ryan, 88 of 99.
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0: 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Last of Quintana, first of Riley, middle of Joel. 10-25 of 07.
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0: Sam, Robert, Barry, 412.
1: George 9, that's when he comes back. Clear and current to a 13 Honda to a Gabriel Avena, address out of Corcoran.

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0: Courtroom 53, I'll 1-10 my name and approximate. Loss of Lozano versus Stephanie. 47.
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0: 163 Quercanon.
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0: Valley 29, sir, clear. She's known to rooms for 273-5.
2: John, 27th valid. He's a restrained person on a served DVO order. Protected person's going to be a Karen, DeFries, and children. He's going to be out of San Diego. Twin ends are clear, not known locally. 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Twin ends are clear, not known. What are you good for?
3: Good.
0: Mondo to Gabriel, Avina, 914-6.5.
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2: 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George 9, that 20 comes back clear and current to a 24 Chevy.

0: one particular question.
1: Hi.
0: I have Alaska Medina with the middle of Miranda, date of birth 12/25/86. He's showing none issue, 29 are clear, and he's known to RIMS for 242.
1: It's going to be Alaska Medina, Adam Victor, Ida Nor Adam.
0: Adam.
2: Wants to keep away.
0: Boy.

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1: Sherman, Hume Lake.
0: California 9, Henry, Tom, Mary, 978, send me a second.
1: 222, do you copy?
2: What do you do tonight?
1: Can you start to Sherman, Hume Lake, 164 is blowing traffic.
0: For 64, I'm code 4.
1: Copy, go for it.

0: 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Can you 10 in your cross on Sherman and confirm it was a traffic stop?
1: Affirm. I'm out with Corcoran on a traffic stop. Sherman and Hume Lane.
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3: Canon 6 and 1/2 simply. George 9, that 20 comes back clear and current to a 21 Honda.
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2: 74, Kings County.
0: 74.
2: Adam 74, were you calling county? 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
0: Negative, county.
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0: County, 170. Can you ask me if you need their assistance? I'm going code 3 down Highway 33, going southbound.
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1: 4, Revouch 27 is valid, twin and clear, known for an FI. For Esmond 27 is expired, twin and clear, known for a DUI and previous arrest. We code 4.
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0: 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They were just responding to a TA.

0: Adam 78.
1: Yellow 48, 48, 297. Last 50 minutes, Lucien Libre. First up, Samuel. Middle of Renee. 9, 29, 2000.

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0: 4, last 15 minutes. 27 is valid. Twin ends are clear. None as a victim. What are you code for?
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0: County, 517 traffic. Jersey and 17.
1: 517.
0: 9 Victor, George Zebra, 915.
1: Jersey and 17th, 10-4. Five 517, that 28 comes back clear and current with 13 Nissan.

0: 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Final stop's going to be the Palace parking lot, 3 Ocean.
1: 10-4.
0: County 10-4, traffic, 100 bucks going.
1: Adam 74.
0: 7 Spring, yellow, William 152.
1: 900 block of Skyline 10-4.

0: Adam 74, that 20 comes back clear and current to a 14 Toyota.
1: Did you see North and Josephine on those fireworks?
2: I thought it was North and Otis, but there's a big party at that house on North where WB Jones refused to leave. Probably where it's coming from.
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0: 517 Kings County 27. For last of Cardenas, 27 is valid, 29 are clear, not known. Where you go for?
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1: George 10, that 20 comes back clear and current to a 2000 Toyota to a Diana Medrano, address out of Corcoran.
0: Tell me.

0: County San 436. Sorry, it's heading north.
1: North 10-4. Five oh five, Kings County.
0: 505.
1: Eleven 6-22, first place. A restraining order violation by 10-21. I'd be advised that their kid's mother has been messaging them. It's gonna be by 10-21.
0: 10-4.

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George 9-20, comes back. 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It's pending master file with an RIP dated 5-7-26.

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0: George 19, Scotty 27.
1: George 9.
0: Fort Princeton 27 is going to be suspended, revoked. 29 are clear, known for a served warrant. What are you good for?
1: 10-4, good for.
0: Code 474.

0: George 3. George 3, you had low volume at the end. I copied 651 at the end.
1: Bravo.
0: George 3, that 20 comes back clear and current to a 95 Toyota to a Fernando Gonzalez, address out of Corcoran.

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0: Report of loud music coming from 13552 Crocus Way. It's going to be coming from the garage. Units responding to Crocus Way, it's correction. It's going to be Caddy Corner from that address.
1: 5-7.

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1: Go ahead. Unfortunately, it's clear current to the 04 Chevy to Veronica Bonilla, 46, out to Larry.
0: Traffic, Patterson and Derry.
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0: Boy, 948-8214, last is Serna.
1: For last of Serna, O1's valid, 29s are clear, no to rim for mentioned other.
0: South for Kenneth Williams.
1: William, 10-4.
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0: Yellow 2686 182. First class of Meta East, Connecticut, Mary Edward, David Edward, Lincoln, Ida, Nora. Second last of Ortiz, first of Reina, middle of Liz. DOB 16 of 8.
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0: County 27.
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0: 4 Reina, 27 is valid, twin is are clear, not known. Are you good for it?
1: Good for it.
2: Port for 235. L1, 29 by the number.
3: Good.
2: It's going to be a Florida driver's license. 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

0: County 517. Call that number 27 by number.
1: 517.
0: Yellow 2671733. First last of Gonzalez with a Z Zebra. Second last of Cuevas. First of Alfredo. Middle of Antonio. DOB 727-79.

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1: 517.
0: For last of Gonzalez, 27 is valid. Commands are clear, not known. What are you code for?
1: Stand for. I'll be sending warning.
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0: Adam 78, that 28 is back clear, expired 722 of 14 to a 13 Acura. I copied a 7 Boy Mary Yellow 654.
1: Can you replace the 7 with a 9?
0: Affirm, okay, bye.

0: Adam 78, that 28 comes back clear and current to a 22 Honda.
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6: County Georgetown traffic, 17 South Idaho.
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3: 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Send that 20 comes back clear and current to a 17 voice.
7: County George 9 traffic, behind Yoka, gas.
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4: Lassa Lopez, first of Jaden, Phonetic, John, Adam, Yellow, David, Edward, Nora, Nora, 123-2011, male.
3: 4 Chevy.
1: Second.
4: Last of Phonetic, Paul, Adam, Nora, Ocean, first of Xavier, 7-16-2011,
6: 1-1. County 517 traffic, 16 south of Iona. Nine boys, Victor, Yellow, 239.
3: 16th, just south of Iona, 10-4. That 20 comes back clear and current to a 15 Chrysler.
0: Corcoran 35, showing me out 163,

0: County, George 9, 21027 is my number.
1: George 9.
0: David 5094 454, last Fino versus Jerry 7386.
1: Go ahead with the second.
0: Edward 208-5888, Lasa Delgado, first to Brian, 822-89.
2: 322 Senator.
1: 10-4, was Brian with the Y Yellow or I Ida?
0: I Ida.
1: 10-4.
3: Yellow 7956067. First last of Ventura. Second last of Batista. First of Rolando. DOB 923 of 03. He's out of Fresno.
1: Go ahead with the second.
3: Yellow 7127356. Last of Silva, first of Kevin, middle of Alfredo. He's going to be a junior. DOB 522 of 04.
1: Go ahead with the third.
3: Yellow 9554280. Last of Juarez, first of Jesus. He's going to be a junior. DOB 819 of 03.
1: Go ahead with your last.
3: Yellow 7215439. Last of Valadero. Victor Adams. Lincoln Adams. David Adams. Robert Edward Sam. First of Jonathan. DOB 64 of 03. Both your subjects, they're showing 27s are valid, two nines are cleared, not known. Are you code 4?
0: Code 4.
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1: Yeah, we're code 4.
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0: 517 King County 27.
1: 5-6.
0: 4 Ventura 27 is valid. 29s are clear, not known. 4 Silva also showing valid, clear, not known. 4 Juarez 27 is valid. 29s are clear, not known. For Lassa Valdaderas, 27 is expired. 29s are clear, known as a victim. Make code 4. Code 4, 10-4.

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0: 164 Corcoran. Klett's crashed. I only got Romero back, and he's valid and clear. He's known to RIMS for 647 Frank.
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2: Abram.
1: It's from Fresno SO. Do we need to contact Fresno PD? Some of them look like they have addresses in the actual city.
2: Negative.
1: Copy. By 14 Kings County, just confirming you guys are code 4.
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0: Park, 153 code 4. Owl 1, 10902, by number. Go ahead, please, first. Boy 5, 84, 3912, last of Reef. 10-4 in the second. David, 2952, 200, last of Rios. 10-4.
1: Morning, 10-4. Adam 78.
2: 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First of Michael. Middle of David. 9502 out of Adam.
0: Last of Reef is valid. Last of Rios is none issued.
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3: 2600
2: Buck of Olympics, 10-4. Okay,
1: Jacob 29. That takes us back clear and current to a 10 Toyota to a Luz Gomez, address out of Tulare. Four Taurus, 27 is valid, to an undeclared known as a victim. Read report.
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0: County, Georgia, 10. Ohio traffic on that vehicle, 17th in Kansas.
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0: Boy 469-4059, last of Sanchez, first of David, 9873.
1: Go ahead with the second.
0: Last of Gomez, first of Blue, Lincoln Union Zebra, 77 of 90 out of 100.

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0: 9-10, Mary Adams, 501.
1: George 3, that 28 comes back clear and current to an 09 Honda to a David Montenegro, address out of Lemoore.
0: 10-4, what's the address?
1: 12-4-45, 17th Avenue.

0: George 10, Kings County, 27.
1: George 10.
0: Or Sanchez, 27 suspended, revoked with a DMV ordered IID. Twin ends are cleared, not known. Or Gomez, 27 expired, twin ends are clear. Protected person on a served CPO out of Visalia. Restrained person is going to be a David Morales, known for driving on a suspended license. What are you going for?
1: Hey, warning.
0: Warning, 10-4.

0: Salem 232, Brooklyn.
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0: San Francisco, Super Code 4, check.
1: 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I'm going to get him sighted out.
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2: 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I was also asked to go, Mr. Sassani, 10-8 William.
1: 10-4.

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1: 517.
0: Out of Idaho. To Tom Henry Union, David Union. County 517, correction. The last two are going to be four Union.
2: Stand by.

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0: 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Hey, Henry.
2: I'm getting a plate not associated with any registration out of Idaho. The copy 2, Tom Henry Union, 4 Union.
3: County 517, it's going to be 2 Tom Henry Union, Ocean, 4 Union, and I'm going to have traffic on Lacey, South 17. Should come back to a documentary.

0: 517, Kings County. 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

0: Corcoran 235, code 4, L129, my number. California, William, 9099749, Las de León.
1: Yes, sir. 235, Corcoran, Ellen.
0: Go ahead.
1: For Las de León, Ellen's status is valid. 29s are clear.
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0: Warfarin 235. Traffic, King, and Bainham.
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0: California, 8, Sam Frank, King, 194.
2: County phone, that's traffic. We'll be on the westbound, 198 off ramp.
1: Ninety-eight, 13, 10, 4.

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1: Okay.
0: California, yellow, 351, 32, 06, last of Mendez.
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0: Last of Mendez is showing one misdemeanor 29 out of TCSO for 148, Elma 35,000. Standby while we confirm break 222, Court Grand Keys, right that way.
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0: He's at King and Bainham.
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0: Port Garosa, 27 suspended, revoked with service needed for insurance certification. Between lanes are clear, not known. Code 4.
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0: Corcoran 235. Can I get the RO on the 28th?
1: Okay, I'm still by one. It's going to be last of Mendez, first of Jose.
0: Ten four. The address for that, please?
1: It's going to be 1481 South O Street. That's going to be Tulare. 93274.
0: 10-4, thank you. The year of the vehicle?
1: It's a 2012.
0: 10-4, thank you.

0: 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Can I get a case number?
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0: 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Do we have the Warren info?
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0: In the area of Muriel and Estes, RP's advising on 415 Nora, loud music coming from 042 in the area. We've received 3 calls. Muriel and Estes.
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0: 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Highway 43 south of McJames.
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0: For Estrada, 27 is valid, twin ends are cleared, not known. For Gonzalez, 27 is valid, twin ends are cleared, known for drugs and their points. Be good for.
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0: 10-4.

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0: For left of Estrada, 27 is still going to be valid, 29s are still clear. Going to be known for drugs, served warrants, gang affiliation, 594, and previous arrest.
1: 1000. We're code 4.
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0: 2220, code 45 and 01 by number out of Nebraska, and I'll have the 28 when you're ready.
1: Go ahead with the 01.
0: Henry 144 16483. The 28 will be by Ben.

0: 222. 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
1: 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Last of A. Leon.
0: It's coming back record unavailable.
1: Send from confirming it's out of Nebraska.
0: Confirming Nebraska.
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0: Seven.

0: 2022. It's going to be, all one is valid, and 29s are going to be clear for that subject. Go ahead with the 20.
1: 1 Charles, 3 Charles, Charles, Charles, Adam Boy, 0 Frank, Nora, 698, 714.

0: 222, that came back. No record on file.
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0: Please see another 20 in the location that you went to for the noise complaint. Mira will assist.
1: Amber, was there a peer close in contact?
0: Negative. They were going to be 911, Nora.
1: Amber, show me around.
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0: Last is EFN, all one status is valid, 29s are clear, 28 is also clear, current 2002 Honda to Maria Gamez, out of way, showing a rip, dated 11-26-25, and a release of liability to Alaska Jimenez, first of Rogelio, also out of way.
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0: 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It's going to be lots of Alberti, First of James.
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0: 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It sounds like it was a 242.
2: I believe I covered you.
0: I was advising units, go for it.
2: Code 4, 10-4, just for information, EMS is in route.

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1: Yeah.
0: 129 by number.
1: Good.
0: California, Edward, 2954053, last of Alberti.
1: Okay. 2035 for last of Alberti, 1029.
0: 10-4, can you add him to this call room, sir?
1: He's already adding.

0: Sam, clear through.
1: Sam, City.
0: Just for info, it sounds like some sort of 415 between some cousins. Uncooperative so far, doesn't want to press charges. You can just add that to the CAD. It's going to be a medical aid.

0: 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It is Rainer.
1: Subject is
0: 50 to EMS.
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0: Reported a suspicious at 11777 First Place. RP advised she can see two subjects outside her residence by her gate. There is no vehicle or no description seen. We're landline trying to get further. 11777 First Place.
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0: units responding to first place. 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
1: Both units copy. Can you confirm B21, please?
0: Affirmative, but be advised we're still landline with her.
1: 10-4.

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0: That is the correct number for the RP. Did you need us to hang up?
1: Negative, County, I'm in route.
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0: 10-4, and also just information, the RP advised the subjects left, and when we asked if she wanted contact at her address, she just hung up.
1: Ten four.

0: 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Affirmative. I was just confirming if you were code 4 on your premise check. Adam 80, you had static.
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0: 514 Kings County. 17225 Jersey, 417 report that occurred yesterday at 1748 hours. They're requesting contact in person, and they also advise they have video footage of the incident. 17225 Jersey at the Palace.
1: 10-4, the victim at the Palace.
0: Negative, it all happened yesterday.

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Station 11, Station 4, Station 10, Corcoran State Prison, Battalion 6. We have an unknown fire along the canal bank of 6th and the Tule River. Timeout 532.

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1: Engine 4, Patrol 4, 5307, Engine 310, Corrigan State Prison, Battalion 6. We have an unknown fire along the canal banks of the Tule River. The RP saw flames, but couldn't tell what was on fire.

0: 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It's going to be 6th Avenue at the Tule River.
1: Copy, thank you. 6th Avenue.
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1: Yeah, he took that radio out on his floor. It's at 11 Corcoran State Prison. If you could stop before the bridge, to the west.
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2: 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Okay, fire from 6 with an inquiry. Can we get an incident number, please?
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0: Flight 1021, RP with St. Agnes Medical Center is requesting a speed officer regarding a patient they received yesterday. Everybody's ready, copy.

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Adam 5793110, last of M. Shaw, first of Ricky, middle of Dean, 626-70.

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0: 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The restraint person on a served elder abuse order, protective person is Shirley Joyner. Known for 602, restraining order violation and drugs.
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0: County 560 in front, standby number. Frank 3251547, last of Osborne, first of Brittany, middle of Lachey, 81289. Should also have one out of Florida.
1: Southwest.
0: Correction. DL's gonna be out of Virginia.

0: Charlie, show me 10-8. You got a mileage already?
1: 10-4, got
0: it. Unit 305, starting mileage 20807.
2: For Osborne. For California, the ID only not issued. 27 out of Virginia is valid. 29 is clear, known for previous arrest.
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0: 1 Charles, 3. Charles, Charles, Charles. Adam Boy. 0 Frank. Nora 6. 987. 14.
1: It's returning clear with no record on file.
0: 10-4, can you try it in Missouri?

0: Two hour Corbin.
1: Good.
0: That VIN's returning clear with no record on file out of Missouri. Just confirming it was 1 Charles, 3 Charles, Charles, Charles, Adam Boy, 0, Frank Nora, 698714.
1: Hey, bro.

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0: Out of Nebraska. Henry, 1-44-16-483. Last of De Leon.

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He's been for previous sites and 29.

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0: 13th and Lacey, come on.

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Name and DOB. Last of Martin, first of Joseph, 12187 out of Oakland.

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1: 516.
0: For Martin, 27 is not issued, 29 is clear, not on.
1: Copy. 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

0: 12 for Alaska on the 29th Aquarius, showing on Kings County KRCS through 2029 for 594.
1: 12, Black Smoke in the area of Kings and 5th Avenue.

0: Yeah, 513, finish on.
1: No, that's Alpha.
2: County fire, engine 12's in the area. We've checked and find nothing. Do you have anything further or any further calls?
0: 37.
1: Negative, just the one caller. 10-4-5-19.

0: County, 513-27, via number. 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
0: Fire Mesa, $27, 29 is clear, not known.
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0: 4, that one's 29 Brian Amon, baby. 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

0: 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Affirmative, Chavez, LM status is suspended or revoked. Reason was 23-152-H&S, 29, sir, clear.
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1: 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I'm on the property. There's a couple workers here, but they said they haven't seen anybody. That nobody's asked.

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2: 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I talked to some of the store owners and they didn't see anybody or anybody use the phone. I'm just checking the area. I'm going to check the old truck stop.
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2: Down at 44. 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Nobody saw anything. 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We'll be at UTL.
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2: County, 484, premise check. Avenel cutoff from Murphy Ranch Road.
1: Avenel cutoff from Murphy Ranch, 10-4.
3: Show me at 316 Otis Avenue. I'll be out with the mail subject.

0: 212.
1: Yeah.
0: 29 check last of crew and first of Angel.
2: Last of Ramirez.
0: Negative. It's going to be Cruz, first of Angel, 10-17, 5-9.

0: 519 Kings County.
1: 519.
0: 11861 Marvin Lane, received a 911 call from a female subject advising the police that someone came over with a gun. RP was hard to understand and was hung up. No answer on first callback. On second callback, RP advised someone came over and then hung up. Nothing further. 11861 Marvin Lane.
2: County 462, I'm finished.
3: Got it. And I'll be around.
0: Units you're covering. 462, I copy your 1097 on the suspicious.
2: Affirm.
0: Temple.
3: County 484. Penny Nora, I'm en route to the suspicious.
0: Tampa.
3: County 518, I'll be headed that way as well.
0: Tampa.

0: County at 462. Just for info, the subject did not have a gun. It's a restraining order that involved a gun. He was last seen going towards 10th Avenue, black shirt, red shorts.
1: Tampa.
0: Hey, firm. Sounds like he showed up here and violated the RO.
2: Copy.

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1: 462.
0: Last of McDaniel, first of Jasmine, 8702.

0: 462, King Scary.
1: 462.
0: For McDaniel, 27 valid, 29 is clear, number 594 DUI 601.
1: Is she a protected person in an RO?
0: We didn't get any hits on the RO. Do you know the restrained person's name?
1: Standby.

0: down to 484. It's a nice zone in the area. I'll be checking the area.
1: 787, 10-4.
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0: Go ahead.
1: For records for McDaniel, the last RO expired in 2023. The restrained person was a Christian Martinez.
0: Chad 4, she's saying that's not him.

0: Adam 71, Kings County.
1: 71.
0: 505 South Corcoran, number 34. Are being requested to check the welfare advisor and a lot of yelling and arguing coming from the apartment. No further information. 505 South Corcoran, number 34.
1: 10-4.

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1: California 9, Paul, Yellow, Victor, 614.
0: Cerulean 16, so far. I-13 vehicles clear current, 25 Toyota.

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0: 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First thing, 27 Valley, 29 is clear, not known.
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0: 8896 13th Avenue. 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

0: 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It'll be out of Nevada.
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1: 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Ten 7 so far.

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1: Kingsburg EMS responded to this because their ambulance turned northbound on the canal bank in front of 5495, which is ridiculously far for the reported location.
2: Engine 1, we will call back and confirm the address. They gave us 5142.
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1: Fire, Engine 1's on scene at 5142 Denver, unable to locate. We're going to go back north off Denver, east of the canal, where EMS went through until we find anything further.
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0: Three contact EMS, because Kingsburg Ambulance is in here somewhere. We don't know where they went. I don't know if they have other information than what we received.
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0: 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They'll call back if they get a better location.
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1: Fire. Engine 1's on scene. Got one vehicle into a water tank. You have two CHPs on scene. Have engine 2 stage on Denver. This has got to be north of Denver, in front of 5495, east side of the canal, at about a mile and a half north.
0: Copy.
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0: Fire advisor going to be north of Denver in front of 5495, the east side of the canal, about a mile and a half north. And CHB is on scene.
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Southbound.

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0: First Alvaria, 27 is expired. 29 is clear. Have an officer face his life and stolen. Known as a victim.
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0: County in 516, traffic 18th and Glendale. Nine Henry Tom Nora 354.
1: 18th and Glendale, how far? Five 16 vehicles clear, expired 8824 on a 94 Acura.

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0: How far?

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1: 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First Juan, middle of Luis. Date of birth 6/16/84. Head of Fresno.

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He's going to get it fixed.

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0: out of 78 King Semi. 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

0: 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We'll be around 2 on 9 Hotel Block of 6.5.
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1: Information holding, it's at the welfare 1116 Ventura of the possible 6-year-old that was left alone at the residence.

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10-8, 10-8, 10-8, 10-8, 10-8, 10-8, 10-8, 10-8, 10-8, 10-8

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She is still breathing at this time. 1700 area, number 177.

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1: Last connect, Adam 4, Adam North, Tom, Ida, Paul, Adam North. Second left of Romero. First of Jose, middle of Alfredo. 12 East, 2001. Coming out of that one.
0: Simple.

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0: Charles Spring, 5351. Robert Ziva, I'm going to be at Fort Davenport River.
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0: The ambulance is going to use our firefighter to ride into the hospital. They will bring him back. If you could advise the BC, we'll be down to 2 on engine 11.
1: 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Battalion 2, you copy?

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0: 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Lieutenant, warning. 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
1: Tampa.

0: 3. What's the last 4 of the 8?
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1: Okay,
0: Mike. David 2950818, last of Gonzalez, ending in S Dan. First of Eric, he's a senior. GOV is 52683.
1: $10 second.
0: Yellow 476-5927, last of Garcia. First of Benedict, Robert Edward Adam, Nora Nora Adam. GOV 92998. Last of Gonzalez and EMT Zebra, first of Shyla, phonetically Sam Henry, yellow Lincoln Adams, he'll be 62887 out of Hamburg.
1: Sample.

0: 519 Kings County.
1: 519.
0: 4, your first subject, Gonzalez, 27, is suspended for DUI or drugs. 29 is clear. On Kings County probation, 4664. PC, it's searchable. Known for gang affiliation, drugs, 2935. Probation violation. For Garcia, 27 is withheld for FTA, 29 is clear, known for drugs, serve warrants, and DUI. For Shyla, 27 expired. Restrained person on a DV order, protected person is Robert Gonzalez. 29 is clear, known for drugs, 48602.
1: Stanford County, can you start another unit for a vehicle search?
0: Stanford, any unit in the area, 4th and Orchard.
2: County 462, I'll be en route to back.
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0: 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It's Winston 29 by number.
1: 433.
0: P. David, 944-3063. You left at Jackson, first at Kyle. You'll be 312 and 91.
1: Okay. 10-4, and that 28 comes back clear current 88 with the make of Sam King, Ida, Sam Union to Kyle Jackson out of Reasley.
0: We're Copenhagen.
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0: 513, 28 comes back clear, current 2016 Harvey Davidson to Dennis Rodriguez. Address, correction, address of 10510 17th Avenue. Lost of Jackson, 27 is valid, 29 are clear, not known.
1: 10-4, thank you. 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
1: Tempo 28 clear current, 17 CMC, Maria Cruz, 929 East Boston.
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0: From Morales, 27 Valley, 29 Square, going to the witness.
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